Buda Mix. Mix. Look. If you had one shot, one opportunity to seize everything you ever wanted, one moment that you captured.

Oh, baby, how you doing? You know, I'm gonna come right to the chase, huh? Some women were made, but me, myself, I like to think that I was created for a special purpose. Now, what's more special than you?